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0: Amis du jour, bonjour. 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Au micro, c'est Romain le Diable. On se retrouve bien sûr tous les dimanches matins, de 9h à 10h pour les variétés musicales et de 10h à midi pour les danses à papa. 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
1: This has got to be the saddest day of my life. I called you here today for a bit of bad news. I won't be able to see you anymore because of my obligations and the ties that you have. We've been meeting here every day. And since this is our last day together, I want to hold you just one more time. When you turn and walk away, don't look back. I want to remember you just like this. 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

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It's funky. It's delicious.

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The Joss Dominguez joined together with LT and the Lamprets.